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4: Here's Exeter Grandmen's three-day forecast from the MyFM Weather Center. Overnight, cloudy skies, a chance of rain, a low of 14 degrees. Tomorrow, rain continuing, a high of 13 throughout the day and a low of 3 degrees overnight. And for Thursday, cloudy skies, a high of 14 degrees. I'm Kimberly Milliman with Exeter Grandmen's breaking and local news.

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7: Here's Exeter Grandmen's three-day forecast from the MyFM Weather Center. Overnight, cloudy skies, a chance of rain, a low of 14 degrees. Tomorrow, rain continuing, a high of 13 throughout the day and a low of 3 degrees overnight. And for Thursday, cloudy skies, a high of 14 degrees. I'm Kimberly Milliman's Exeter Grand Men's Breaking and Local News.
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5: Here's Exeter Grand Men's three-day forecast from the MyFM Weather Center. Overnight, cloudy skies, a chance of rain, a low of 14 degrees. Tomorrow, rain continuing, a high of 13 throughout the day and a low of 3 degrees overnight. And for Thursday, cloudy skies, a high of 14 degrees. I'm Kimberly Milliman with Exeter Grand Men's Breaking and Local News.
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4: MyFM Weather. Here's Exeter Grand Men's 3-day forecast from the MyFM Weather Center. Overnight, cloudy skies, a chance of rain, a low of 14 degrees. Tomorrow, rain continuing, a high of 13 throughout the day and a low of 3 degrees overnight. And for Thursday, cloudy skies, a high of 14 degrees. I'm Kimberly Milliman's with Exeter Grand Men's breaking and local news.
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Here's Exeter Grimmins 3-day forecast from the MyFM Weather Center. Today, cloudy skies, a small chance of rain, a high of 13 degrees expected. Overnight, cloudy skies, a low of 3 degrees. Tomorrow, cloudy skies, a high of 14 throughout the day and a low of 9 degrees overnight. And for Friday, rain in the forecast, a high of 12 degrees. I'm Kimberly Milliman with Exeter Grimmins breaking and local news. 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

0: 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Here's what's going
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1: weather. Here's Exeter Grandbend's 3-day forecast from the My FM Weather Center. Today, cloudy skies, a small chance of rain, a high of 13 degrees expected. Overnight, cloudy skies, a low of 3 degrees. Tomorrow, cloudy skies, a high of 14 throughout the day and a low of 9 degrees overnight. And for Friday, rain in the forecast, a high of 12 degrees. I'm Kimberly Milliman with Exeter Grandbend's breaking and local news. 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
4: Here's Exeter Grandman's three-day forecast from the My FM Weather Center. Today, cloudy skies, a small chance of rain. A high of 13 degrees expected. Overnight, cloudy skies, a low of 3 degrees. Tomorrow, cloudy skies, a high of 14 throughout the day and a low of 9 degrees overnight. And for Friday, rain in the forecast, a high of 12 degrees. I'm Kimberly Milliman, Exeter Grandman's breaking and local news.
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Here's Exeter Grandman's three-day forecast from the My FM Weather Center. Today, cloudy skies, a small chance of rain, a high of 13 degrees expected. Overnight, cloudy skies, a low of 3 degrees. Tomorrow, cloudy skies, a high of 14 throughout the day and a low of 9 degrees overnight. And for Friday, rain in the forecast, a high of 12 degrees. I'm Kimberly Milliman with Exeter Grand Men's breaking and local news.

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2: Here's Exeter Grandbend's 3-day forecast from the My FM Weather Center. Today, cloudy skies, a small chance of rain, a high of 13 degrees expected. Overnight, cloudy skies, a low of 3 degrees. Tomorrow, cloudy skies, a high of 14 throughout the day and a low of 9 degrees overnight. And for Friday, rain in the forecast, a high of 12 degrees. I'm Kimberly Milliman with Exeter Grandbend's breaking and local news.

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3: Well, good morning and welcome to the Wake Up Call for Wednesday, October the 14th. It is York in for Chris as Chris is off on his golf trip. He'll be back 1 week from today. Today is National Kick Butt Day. It's also National Real Sugar Day, going hand in hand with National Dessert Day. And it is Be Bald and Be Free Day. Celebrating a birthday today is Usher. He turns 48 years old. Natalie Maines of the Chicks, she turns 52. Thomas Dolby, she blinded him with science. He's turning 68. Justin Hayward of the Moody Blues turns 80 today. And British singer Cliff Richard from Devil One, he turns 86. And Ralph Lauren turns 87 years old. And as mentioned, today is National Dessert Day. Every week we eat an average of 3 desserts, with 85% of us indulging in dessert at least once a week. 59% of us eat dinner just to order dessert, while 33% say they dream about desserts more than 4 times a day. All right, coming up, we're going to take a look at some things you may want to talk about around the water cooler today as the Wake Up Call continues.
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2: Well, welcome back to the wake-up call for your Wednesday morning. Here are some things you may want to talk about around the water cooler today. Pope Leo underwent surgery yesterday to remove a nodule on one of his lungs. The nodule did turn out to be cancerous, so they removed the lower lobe of the Pope's right lung, and he is recovering in hospital. Apple has rolled out its new line of Apple Home products. This happened yesterday at an event called, well, Welcome Home. We now have confirmation that former Good Morning America anchors TJ Holmes and Amy Robach did get married on September 19th in Arkansas. Six Flags has shut down 9 roller coasters across North America after the roller coaster death in Georgia this week, and that includes a roller coaster at Canada's Wonderland. Google has introduced Fitbit Edge. This is a lower profile wearable fitness monitor that tracks movement and offers workout plans using the Gemini AI assistant. They're called the Sunday Scaries. Yeah, that's that feeling, that nervous feeling on Sunday when you realize you have to go back to work again on Monday. Hey, Michael Jordan's 1998 NBA Finals jersey has sold at an auction for $14 million. That's right, $14 million. And finally, coming to Prime Video later this month, Capturing Bigfoot. This is a documentary that blows the cover off that footage that some claim is proof that Bigfoot exists. The doc supposedly includes a test run clip of a hairy guy purportedly shot in 1966, exactly 1 year before Roger Patterson and Bob Gimlin's famous film tricked the world. Coming up, we're going to take a look back on this date in history as the wake-up call continues.
1: Good morning!
3: 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Wake up! Wake up!
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1: Good morning and welcome back to the Wake Up Call. Once again, it is a York in for Chris. Chris will be back on Wednesday, so 1 week from today. Here's a look back on this date in history. It was on this date in 1066. The Normans, under William the Conqueror, defeated the English at the Battle of Hastings. In 1566, Mary, Queen of Scots, went on trial for conspiring against Queen Elizabeth I. William Penn was born on this day in 1644. The very first baby show was held in Ohio. That was back in 1854. In 1884, George Eastman patented the paper strip photographic film. It was on this date in 1943. The Radio Corporation of America, RCA, completed the sale of the NBC Blue Radio Network to businessman Edward J. Noble for $8 million. That was in 1943. The network, of course, was renamed the American Broadcasting Company, which is now owned by Disney. In 1961, the first Alvin and the Chipmunks show appeared on TV. And on this date in 1978, yeah, they did it. A movie based on the TV series Gilligan Island was shown on television. Return to Gilligan's Island. Should you have seen it? Gilligan always said, Skipper. I'm sorry about that. Going to take a quick break. We're going to come back, pick up the wake-up call, take a look at the lighter side of news from right here in Canada.
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4: Here's Exeter Grand Bend's 3-day forecast from the MyFM Weather Center. Today, cloudy skies, a small chance of rain. A high of 13 degrees expected. Overnight, cloudy skies, a low of 3 degrees. Tomorrow, cloudy skies, a high of 14 throughout the day and a low of 9 degrees overnight. And for Friday, rain in the forecast, a high of 12 degrees. I'm Kimberly Milliman with Exeter Grand Bend's breaking and local news. My-

0: bed and getting your brain started. It's the Wake Up Call. These are Canada's news headlines this morning.
1: Well, good morning and welcome back to the Wake Up Call for your Wednesday, October the 14th. Once again, York in for Chris. Here's some lighter news from right here in Canada. Ottawa City Council voted to unanimously rename Trump Avenue in one of the country's more unusual street name controversies. But the story got even more Canadian afterward. Within days, someone allegedly stole the street sign and reportedly turned up for sale online for about $700. Canada Post is a new swap spot. So Canada Post has launched a pilot called Swap Spot in Calgary, Hamilton, Ottawa, and Greater Vancouver. Now, the idea is simple. Buyers and sellers from Facebook Marketplace or other online sites can meet at participating post offices and exchange items, but for a small fee. Some people think it's a great safety measure. Others immediately started joking that meeting strangers at the post office somehow sounds even more Canadian than meeting them at Tim Hortons. The program has become a target of some good-natured ridicule. And this may be the most Canadian story today. To celebrate 85 years of Jeep in Canada, a 40-foot or 12-meter yellow rubber duck was floated on the Detroit River in Windsor. The giant duck honored the Jeep ducking tradition, which started here in Ontario and involves Jeep owners leaving rubber ducks on each other's vehicles as a random act of kindness. There you go. The lighter side of the news from right here in Canada. That is going to wrap things up for me on this Wednesday morning. I'll be back in with you tomorrow morning at 5 a.m. Coming up at the top of the hour, your local news headlines, and then a day full of great entertainment and great music. Have a great Wednesday.
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1: Good morning. I'm John Brenner. Cloudy with a chance of showers or drizzle this morning. Windy, the high in the mid-teens. Here's what's happening in Exeter Grand Bend. Huron Perth Public Health needs to find a dog involved in an incident in Clinton on October 12th between 11 and 11:30 in the morning in the parking lot behind 66 Albert Street. The dog is a small mixed breed with black, gray, and brown coloring. It was being walked on a long leash by a man believed to be in his mid to late 30s. The man was wearing a black shirt and cargo pants at the time. Asabo Bayfield Conservation invites you to experience the watershed after dark at its annual Owl Prowl. The free event is Friday, November 6th at Morrison Dam Conservation Area, east of Exeter. Special guests from Wild Ontario will join participants for an evening of learning about local owls and their habitats. A free community store to help local families find clothing, household items, and other essentials at no cost opens this Friday and Saturday at Huron Shores United Church.
2: We don't know until we see what people bring in. So hopefully we'll have children's items.
1: That's Ruth Ann Eagleson, one of the event organizers. Everything available is at no cost. 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In MyFM Sports, Friday night, the Exeter Hawks are home at South Huron Rec Center to play the Mount Bridges Bulldogs. In the NHL last night, the Maple Leafs lost 5-4 in Utah to the Mammoth. The Senators lost at home to the Blues 7-2. The Canadiens won at home 4-3 over the Sabres in a shootout. The Red Wings lost at home 5-4 in overtime to the Devils. In postseason baseball, Tampa Bay defeated Cleveland to tie the American League Championship Series at 1-1. In last night's NBA preseason game, the Raptors defeated the Knicks 148-98. I'm John Brenner with the news that keeps you connected to where you live. Exeter Grand Bend's three-day weather is next.
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1: A chance of drizzle or showers this morning. Windy today, the high 15. Cloudy tonight, wind becoming light, the low 5. Cloudy tomorrow, Thursday's high 16. Showers and windy Friday, the high 12. Right now, it's 14 degrees.

0: FM in the morning. Thanks for being up early with us to kick off this Wednesday, October 14th. It's Jamie and Lorena with Lorena off this week. Coming up, so yesterday we were telling you about the Britney Spears song that was cut from her 2001 album. She has a 25th anniversary re-release coming out in November. This got me thinking of those famous songs that you will be shocked to learn almost didn't make the album. And then you wonder, would we have ever heard them? Would they have been the iconic hits that they are? I'll have some examples for you of songs that almost didn't make the album right here on MyFM in the morning. Thanks again for being up early with us to kick off our Wednesday.
1: Yeah!

My FM in the morning, Jamie and Lorena. Lorena off this week, and Britney Spears. We talked about this yesterday. She's got a re-release 25th anniversary of her third album, Britney, which was 2001. And of course, with any album, any band, any artist, they're going to come to the studio with more songs than make the album. That's just fact, right? You write and record more songs than you ever make. So then you have to sit down with producers, with your band, your songwriters, and figure out which songs make the album. And debates, arguments, I'm sure band breakups have happened over this process, but we often hear of unreleased tracks from certain recording sessions. Years later, they make great anniversary re-releases. Case in point, Britney, doing this on November 6th. But what songs almost didn't make the original album? This might blow your mind. Bohemian Rhapsody. Like the iconic song from Queen. 1975's A Night at the Opera. Record execs, they felt it was long. They felt it was weird, unconventional. They'd never be played on radio. They fought for it. And Queen won, and rightfully so. Bohemian Rhapsody almost didn't make the album. How about Billie Jean? Michael Jackson's 1982 classic album Thriller. Quincy Jones did not like the song. He wanted to leave it off the album. All right, and the bass intro. He just felt everything was just too long to get into it and nobody would care. He was wrong. Rarely was Quincy Jones wrong, but Michael Jackson fought, obviously had that on, and rest is history. Boys Are Back in Town, Thin Lizzy. That song was supposed to be cut. No, it stayed. Prince, 1986, the album Parade, almost didn't have the song Kiss on it. All right, how about Africa from Toto, 1982? They almost scrapped the song. They thought it sounded too weak. They just tossed it on last minute as what they called filler to complete the track list. Africa, Toto, filler. Not quite. Then Living on a Prayer, Bon Jovi. John Bon Jovi thought just didn't fit what the 80s was doing. It was too soft, too sentimental. That's an arena anthem. Living on a Prayer almost didn't make 1986's Slippery When Wet. And then this one blows my mind. You know I'm a U2 fan. With or Without You. Producers didn't care for it. They thought that U2 was stuck in a loop. The Joshua Tree classic album almost didn't have With or Without You. Bono fought for it. Bono wins. And Bono was right, looking back. I'm glad that they didn't scrap that song. Again, those classic albums that, classic songs that almost got cut from those albums. Wild to think. Do you know of one? I'd love to hear. 855-WIN-MY-FM.

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1: 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Jessica Stevenson, Marketing and Events Coordinator at Lambton Heritage Museum, told MyFM about the event.
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5: A chance of drizzle or showers this morning. Windy today, the high 15. Cloudy tonight, wind becoming light, the low 5. Cloudy tomorrow, Thursday's high 16. Showers and windy Friday, the high 12. Right now, it's 14 degrees.

MyFM in the morning, JB and Lorena with Lorena off this week. Coming up, three things you can't start the day not knowing. An update on the Pope's health. We also have a Fox reboot. Is Hasselhoff's character somehow involved? Good question. I'll answer that for you. And parts of Ontario doing away with the time change. It's getting closer. Right now, Alex Warren, here's Fever Dream on MyFM in the morning. How did

It's three things you can't start the day not knowing here on MyFM in the morning. Jamie and Lorena, I am flying solo this week. Great to have you keeping me company. Thank you, by the way. Fox has released the first trailer for its Baywatch reboot. Yeah, they're trying out Baywatch again. January. So right when it's nice and cold, you get to watch people run around in their swimsuits on a beach. And Stephen Amell stars as Hobie Buchanan, the son of David Hasselhoff's original character, who now has a daughter of his own. Hasselhoff's a granddad, at least in the eyes of Baywatch. So there's going to be a bunch of characters introduced. The long-lost daughter arrives, hoping to become a lifeguard. There will be a few original cast members involved, but yeah, Fox rebooting Baywatch. It's coming to us January, this coming January. 71-year-old Pope Leo underwent surgery yesterday to remove a nodule on one of his lungs. It turned out to be cancerous, so they removed the lower lobe of his right lung. All the surgeons were very optimistic, and no word of further treatments will take place for the Pope. Lastly, permanent daylight time coming to parts of Ontario, believe it or not. So everything west of us is now not doing the switch, right? So that's kind of been decided. Western Canada, they're done with it. So Manitoba being so close to Ontario, some of those bordering communities decided we're not going to do it either. So it will be applied to Kenora and other northwestern Ontario communities that have historically followed Manitoba's lead. So they decided that, to keep it the same time zone as Manitoba makes it easier for businesses, for families, for healthcare providers, travelers, etc. So yes, some bordering Ontario towns, parts of Ontario. So it's into the province now. This is the good news. I do believe we'll see this. As for November 1st, for now, we are still falling back the hour here in our part of Ontario, but as it gets closer, what's going to happen come spring or this time next year? Will we be having a different conversation? I think we'll get there. I know we've always said the bill's been tabled. We know the story. Ontario won't do it until New York State and the province of Quebec also agree, because we have to stay in line with them. So, okay, will we get there? Time will tell. But for now, parts of Ontario, up in northwestern Ontario, not doing the fallback come November 1st. Well, on the way with the 48, a look at our community calendar over the next few days. We'll update you with your full 3-day forecast as well. It's MyFM in the morning.

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6: A chance of drizzle or showers this morning. Windy today, the high 15. Cloudy tonight, wind becoming light, the low 5. Cloudy tomorrow, Thursday's high 16. Showers and windy Friday, the high 12. Right now, it's 14 degrees.

I welcome you to a Wednesday morning, YFM in the morning. It's just us hanging out. Lorena is off this week. Paris is going to keep us company here in just a moment. She has another fun website where learning meets some games. She's going to tell us all about Brain Pop in just a few minutes. Well, how's that brain doing with Cash FX? Frustrated yet? Trying to figure out what this sound effect is. I know. It's not a spring-loaded anything. We learned that yesterday. It was Valerie. Kind of gave that blanket. Sounds like a springy thing. Boing! Well, she eliminated all spring-loaded things. So, yeah, it's nothing spring-loaded. It's not that little door stopper behind the bathroom that your grandson or whoever, boing, boing, boing, boing, boing, just sits there and flicks. I was that kid. That's how I know. But yes, nothing spring-loaded. So we got that much out of yesterday. Valerie, thank you so much for playing along. $375. That's what we're at right now. $375. After 8, a little bit later on, is when we'll play. What is that mystery sound that Valerie thought was spring-loady? It's this. Just that. No context. No telling you where we were, what we were doing when we made that sound. No, it's just this. All right, if you want to play along, try to get in as our 10th caller after 8 here weekday mornings only on MyFM in the morning for Cash FX. Paris is in next right now. It's Backstreet Boys, Show Me the Meaning. MyFM in the morning. Show

0: My FM in the morning, Jamie and Lorena with Lorena off this week. Paris keeping us company now, always finding great websites, apps. We've been on a trend of with back to school, finding educational resources and some fun websites, some games where kids can learn but play, still feel like they're in front of the screen getting that screen time, but parents don't have to feel so bad that they're, you know, killing brain cells. In fact, they're gonna help brain cells. They're gonna use their brains with some of these games. Paris, tell us about Brain Pop.
1: So this one, Brain Pop, it's animated movies that have narration and characters, and they speak in voices kids can relate to. It's like wholesome content, essentially. It's self-directed learning, self-directed movement. If you want your kids to have movement indoors, like a little workout, hopping, like activities like that. The topics vary, so it could be from historical to holidays, and each movie is paired with an interactive quiz as well. Also, if your child is hearing impaired, and they're at an age where they can read the screen. There's closed captions on the screen on all the videos, which I think is wonderful. If you're leaving your kid on the app itself is child-friendly, but they have in-app purchases in this one. So you definitely want to supervise so your kids aren't, you know, pressing those extra buttons to make you pay those extra fees.
0: Yeah, we've heard horror stories of that happening. But again, brainpop.com. If you want that link, I can pass that over to you. Shoot me a text at 855-946-6936. Thanks, as always, to Paris. Coming up to 7 o'clock, local news, sports, your full three-day forecast. Hey, we'll have another guest popping by, Jesse, our text bird. He's going to talk about AI drive-thrus just after 7.

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1: Good morning. I'm John Brenner. Today's high in the mid-teens, windy with a chance of showers or drizzle this morning. Here's what's happening in Exeter Grand Bend. Heads up for drivers in Hensel. King Street will be closed between London Road and 70 meters east of Lorne Avenue for utility installation beginning tomorrow at 7 in the morning. Work should wrap up by 6 o'clock Friday. Follow the posted detour. This Friday and Saturday, Huron Shores United Church in Grand Bend hosts a two-day free store.
2: We are in the lower level of the church. Huge washrooms. If anyone wishes to try things on, they're more than welcome to go in there, try it on. But if they take something home and they discover it really didn't fit well, then they can just donate it back to the next free store.
1: That's one of the event organizers, Joanne Berry, who says in addition to helping others, the free store is an opportunity to keep good items out of the landfill. The Municipality of Blue Water's Corporate Services team will be at Hensel Library October 17th from 10 a.m. until noon, then at Bayfield Library from 12:30 to 2 p.m. to help you register to vote, update your voter information, and even cast a ballot in the municipal election. After 9 this morning, get the full local news rundown sent straight to your email. 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In MyFM Sports, Friday night at South Huron Rec Center, the Exeter Hawks host the Mount Bridges Bulldogs. Last night in the NHL, Toronto lost to Utah 5-4. Ottawa lost to St. Louis 7-2. Montreal won 4-3 in a shootout with Buffalo. Detroit lost 5-4 to New Jersey in overtime. In baseball postseason action, the Rays defeated the Guardians 3-1 to tie the American League Championship Series 1-1. In NBA preseason play, it was the Raptors over the Knicks, 148-98. I'm John Brenner with the news that keeps you connected to where you live. Exeter Grand Bend's three-day weather is next.
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1: A chance of drizzle or showers this morning, windy today, the high 15. Cloudy tonight, wind becoming light, the low 5. Cloudy tomorrow, Thursday's high 16. Showers and windy Friday, the high 12. Right now, it's 14 degrees.

MyFM in the morning, Jamie and Lorena with Lorena off. We're talking drive-thrus, spending some time on this one this hour. Jesse Hirsch, our techspert, he's going to join talking AI drive-thrus. And I'll tell you some of the fast food places that have been trying these AI systems with their drive-thrus and what people are thinking of them. But come on, what fun is that? When a machine, when a robot is taking your order, think of that. When you drive away and you take a sip of your black coffee only to find out it's a triple-triple, you'd miss that. You would. Or when you open that bag expecting your burger and fries and there's a salad with a low-cal dressing. Come on, you'd miss that. No? Well, we'll tell you more about these AI drive-thrus in just a moment and get exploring this. Here on MyFM in the morning, Chainsmokers Coldplay, here's something just like this on MyFM in the morning.

My FM in the morning, Jamie and Lorena. It's just Jamie flying solo, talking drive-thrus, the future of drive-thrus, the future of human connection. Now, I'm sort of an old soul with this. I'm going to miss human connection when it's all gone and done. And you see it all the time now with self-checkouts, right? More people choose to scan their own items, get in, get out. I still want to make that eye contact. I want to have that cliche small town conversation. How's your day? Cold enough for you? Those types of comments, or when you talk about the grocery items as they scan them. I don't want that to go away, right? I'm not a very good millennial. We're supposed to be adapting to technology and all this, but AI drive-thrus, I don't want that. I want the mistakes. I want hard of hearing and, you know, not understanding each other and all that. Why would I want that? I don't know. When AI shows 90% accuracy rate, there's some fast food places like McDonald's. They're naming it Archie, their new AI drive-thru system, and they've been testing this out in select markets. And yeah, the company says this voice-enabled AI drive-thru speaker, 90% accuracy rate in early testings, mostly positive customer feedback. Others have tried Burger King. They rolled out a system as well, AI-enabled, and they're rethinking it. As drive-offs, they have noticed an increase in those that don't want to talk to a bot, don't want to have their order taken by a bot. They want humans. Okay, so where's this going? Will we ever get that perfect AI robot taking our order at drive-through, right? I don't like that that's taking somebody's job, and you have some of the most pleasant people on these speakers. I'm going to tell you a bit later on this hour some of the fun I used to have. I've mentioned before in high school, early 2000s, I worked at Tim Hortons. You got to make your own fun when you're running that speaker on drive-thru. I'll tell you some of the shenanigans I got up to. Jesse Hirsch, our tech expert, is going to weigh in on AI drive-thrus a bit later this hour. We'll get into a what's good story from our news team. Take a look at our 3-day forecast. 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
1: The Lambton Fall Color and Craft Festival is returning to the Lambton Heritage Museum this weekend. Jessica Stevenson, marketing and events coordinator for the Lambton Heritage Museum, says the festival brings people together while helping raise money to support the museum.
2: This year, proceeds will be going towards the next phase of the Canaterra Cabin project. So actually, the Canaterra Cabin opened earlier this summer, so visitors can now go through the first floor of the building and see that. And the next phase, there's a little bit of conservation work and the upper floor that we would still like to finish.
1: This weekend is also the last chance to see the museum's feature exhibit, Blue Waterland, which explores the history of Lake Huron and the St. Clair River. You can read the full story right now at ExeterToday.ca. In the newsroom, I'm Kimberly Millimans.
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8: A chance of drizzle or showers this morning. Windy today, the high 15. Cloudy tonight, wind becoming light, the low 5. Cloudy tomorrow, Thursday's high 16. Showers and windy Friday, the high 12. Right now it's 13 degrees.

MyFM in the morning, Jamie and Lorena. It is just Jamie this week. We've been talking this hour about AI drive-thrus. Not sure how you feel if you went through a drive-thru to order something and it was an AI bot, not a human on the other side of it. Some would be okay. Some are better to adapt with technology changes than others. I guess I'm an old soul, or maybe I'm closer to a grumpier old man than I thought. I don't want this. I want the human contact connection. Those mistakes are going to happen because we're human. Right? You turn around. Yes, it's annoying in the moment. You get your order fixed. Away you go. Oh, my goodness. When I worked on drive-thru, I'll tell you some more stories coming up. I used to make my own fun. Now, I was in high school. Probably could have took the job a little more seriously. I worked at Tim Hortons for near 3 years. And the stuff I got away with, I could write a book on why I should have been fired from Tim Hortons. I used to pretend that the speaker was cutting out all the time, right? And just mess with customers, right? I'd be like, I'm sorry, that was like 14... And they'd say, 14, sugar, no. Just a double-double. I'm like, okay, so that was... It was so much fun and absolutely immature. I have not grown up a bit since then, but I'll tell you some of the other shenanigans. And Jesse Hirsch, our tech expert, will weigh in on AI drive-thrus next. MyFM in the morning continuing with a Bill Withers classic. This was redone 1986, their debut album for Club Nouveau. Here it is, Lean On Me, MyFM in the morning.

0: My FM in the morning. For anybody that has worked a drive-through job in fast food or good food done quickly, however you want to word it, it can be a long shift. Hi, can I take your order? Is that everything? It's, you got to make your own fun, right? We've been talking this hour about how AI bots, they're starting to test more and more of these at fast food places, and it's probably because of people like me. Now, this was early 2000s. This was my high school job. Yes, I should have took it more seriously. Yes, there's 100 reasons I should have and could have been fired from that job, but some of the things that happened. So I always tried the welcome. So I worked at Tim Hortons, right? My managers would throw on their headset every now and again. I got busted saying welcome to McDonald's. So I used to see how many customers it would take to notice I was saying welcome to McDonald's. I could get through a few. They wouldn't even notice. Then I'd do the welcome to Tim Hortons. And I used to get the biggest kick out of this. I could go 15, 16 orders before somebody would say, did you just say Tim Hortons? Tim Hortons, Tim Hortons. Again, immature fun, but I made it fun. Then there's the power down. I would do that one all the time. I'd be like, all right, that was a large double-double and a double fritter. And they'd say, oh, I think you're losing power. Your batteries might be dying. Again, immature fun. I got a kick out of it, right? And some of the stuff, too, that would happen at the drive-thru, I could continue these stories. And then maybe I will. But now let's throw it over to Jesse Hirsch, our techspert. AI bots, these are coming to drive-thrus. Seeing them popping up more and more, Jesse.
1: I do think this is a trend we're going to see far more frequently, and maybe not just in drive-thrus. I was thinking, I was using the self-checkout at the grocery the other day, and I was kind of expecting the machine to start talking to me, to start seeing if I had questions about the nutrition information about what I was buying. Again, this is partly a consequence of the AI getting more proficient when it comes to language and more accurate when it comes to giving information. But the other side to this is surveillance, because when you engage with these AIs, it not only might be cheaper when it comes to taking your order, but it can also verify the accuracy. It can verify specifically what you said, double check that order. And therefore, if there's a dispute, if there's an issue, there's a log, there's a record, not to mention profiling to see what kind of food you like, when you like it, and, you know, in what combination. So on the one hand, the accuracy is really what's driving this. But on the other hand, the surveillance and the marketing that these types of advanced systems enable is the other reason that we're going to start seeing these pop up, not just in drive-thrus, but in many retail experiences.
0: We always appreciate your input, sir. If you ever want to learn more about him, jessehirsch.ca, jessehirsch.com also works, J-E-S-S-E-H-I-R-S-H. JesseHirsch.com. Coming up, a look at our calendar for the next couple of days. 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Full 3-day forecast also on the way here on MyFM in the morning.

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4: A chance of drizzle or showers this morning. Windy today, the high 15. Cloudy tonight, wind becoming light, the low 5. Cloudy tomorrow, Thursday's high 16. Showers and windy Friday, the high 12. Right now, it's 13 degrees.

0: Getting close to our Cash FX cue to call. It'll be just after 8 o'clock here on MyFM in the morning. $375 up for grabs after yesterday. Valerie thought she heard something spring-loaded. She went to the point of saying boing, boing. She's hearing a boing, boing in there. Something spring-loaded. Well, we eliminated all things spring-loaded, all things that go boing. I thought of the little door stopper behind the bathroom door. You know, the one as a kid you flick. Well, that's not it, Valerie. Nothing spring-loaded. So keep that in mind. We also had snapping of fingers eliminated. We had a few sports balls eliminated. Ping pong and pickleball. We had the pop can eliminated. Bubble wrap. That's not it either. The popping of bubble wrap. My goodness, what's left? What could it be? I bet you it's the right answer. I bet you could win you $375 today. We'll get our 10th caller playing along for Cash FX on the way after 8. Still some celebrations to get to next. Roby on vacation right now. The whole Dixon clan together. That's where Lorena is this week. But he's still sending in his puns, and thank you for that. You can tell he's on vacation by this one. Roby's pun of the day. It was a terrible summer for Humpty Dumpty, but he had a great fall.
1: So open.

0: 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The goal this year, $58,200 for new hospital equipment as a community. Can we do this? I say yes. We always do, don't we? They want to replace two patient beds that recently broke down. That is a big focus. The foundation says the new beds urgently needed to help support patient care at South Huron Hospital. 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
0: On this October 14th, the happiest of birthdays to Pauline Prince. Staff and residents, Pauline, want to wish you all the best. Happiest of birthdays. 65th wedding anniversary. Let's take a moment here to congratulate Camille and Claire Poirier. All the best from your loving family on 65 years married today. Congratulations. And from all of us here at MyFM, I think everybody, Camille and Claire Poirier, wishing you a happy anniversary, 65 years. Today is also marking Jan Coughlin's birthday. Jan, happiest of birthdays to you. And Anna Lee Adair, have a great day. Keep smiling. Peggy and the Mortons wishing you all the best, Anna Lee. Coming up to 8 o'clock, local news, sports, weather, we'll do all that good stuff. And then $375 will be up for grabs. Our cue to call for Cash FX here on MyFM in the morning.
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1: Good morning. I'm John Brenner. Cloudy with a chance of showers or drizzle this morning. Windy, the high in the mid-teens. Here's what's happening in Exeter Grand Bend. Huron Perth Public Health needs to find a dog involved in an incident in Clinton on October 12th between 11 and 11:30 in the morning in the parking lot behind 66 Albert Street. The dog is a small mixed breed with black, gray, and brown coloring. It was being walked on a long leash by a man believed to be in his mid to late 30s. The man was wearing a black shirt and cargo pants at the time. Asabo Bayfield Conservation invites you to experience the watershed after dark at its annual Owl Prowl. The free event is Friday, November 6th at Morrison Dam Conservation Area, east of Exeter. Special guests from Wild Ontario will join participants for an evening of learning about local owls and their habitats. A free community store to help local families find clothing, household items, and other essentials at no cost opens this Friday and Saturday at Huron Shores United Church.
2: We don't know until we see what people bring in. 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
1: 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In the NHL last night, the Maple Leafs lost 5-4 in Utah to the Mammoth. The Senators lost at home to the Blues 7-2. The Canadiens won at home 4-3 over the Sabres in a shootout. The Red Wings lost at home 5-4 in overtime to the Devils. In postseason baseball, Tampa Bay defeated Cleveland to tie the American League Championship Series at 1-1. In last night's NBA preseason game, the Raptors defeated the Knicks 148-98. I'm John Brenner with the news that keeps you connected to where you live. Exeter Grand Bend's three-day weather is next.
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1: A chance of drizzle or showers this morning. Windy today, the high 15. Cloudy tonight, wind becoming light, the low 5. Cloudy tomorrow, Thursday's high 16. Showers and windy Friday, the high 12. Right now, it's 13 degrees.

MyFM in the morning. Jamie and Lorena with Lorena off. We've been talking drive-thrus this morning. And if you're a regular, whether it's your morning coffee, you quickly grab a lunch through a drive-thru, would you miss if a human wasn't on the other side of that speaker? If it was an AI bot, which is becoming more and more normal, they are testing more and more of these at some of the giants out there, and some positive, some not so positive. What about when you get that bag and it's supposed to be a burger and fries and it's a salad with non-breaded chicken and a low-cal dressing and you think, you just want to scream at the world. You got to turn around and go get your order fixed. Would you miss that if AI bots always got your order right? Most people would say no to that. But do you still want the human connection? This is what we'll get talking more and more about as our morning continues. Right now, let's get our 10th caller on the line. And that's for $375. Cash FX, the name of the game. We have a mystery sound effect. Caller 10, I'm going to play it for you. 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

YFM in the morning. As you drive through this morning to get your large black coffee, and then you take that first sip, and it's a triple. Oh, you'd miss that if it were gone, right? I've been on the other side of the drive-thru, by the way. It's Jamie, MyFM in the morning. We were talking this morning about AI bots coming to and how more and more is sampling out, trying out. McDonald's even named theirs Archie. They've been trying Archie out. Mostly positive feedback. People don't mind the AI robot. It's effective. It's efficient. Gets the job done. And it can store information, right? Which can work. Yay or nay against you, because it'll learn your trends, right? Especially if you are an app user, you're giving your information to Archie, the AI drive-thru speaker. Well, I've been on the other side of drive-thru, and yes, there's room for a lot of error. It's one thing to take the order correctly. Someone else then in turn is making it. Someone else is putting it in a lineup. Then someone else is taking the money and handing those items out. So can the wrong item be grabbed? Absolutely. Human error, absolutely. It happens, right? I was talking earlier about how you have to make the job fun, right? When you're 8 hours on a shift going, hi, can I take your order, please? Is that everything? It becomes monotonous, right? You can drive yourself a little crazy. So you got to make your own fun. I used to do it all the time. I worked at Tim Hortons. I was a teenager. I probably could have been fired 101 different ways, but I made it fun. I would see how many cars I could go saying, welcome to Tim Hortons. Can I take your order, please? People don't pay attention. I think I got 15 or 16 deep once before somebody said, did you just say Tim Hortons? Yeah, I did. There's so many other immature things I did. If I knew the person, and only if I knew the person, I'd put a lid on an empty cup and I'd go to hand them their hot coffee, trip, throw the cup in their car. Only if I knew them. I only did that a few times to a few select people, but oh, the language. Be like $5 in the swear jar coming back at me. So you're thinking hot coffee's going to spill in your crotch. Yeah, you're going to say a few words. What is another good drive-through story? I can remember. I'm not going to name names because I don't want to embarrass her, but her father, she was working. She forgot a certain type of pill that she takes every day, and her father brought them through drive-through. She put them in a Tim Hortons bag, which was probably not the wisest choice. Next thing, she thinks she's grabbing a donut. She grabs said pills, gives them to some poor old soul who just wants his old-fashioned plain donut. He comes walking in saying, I got some wheel of pills instead of my old-fashioned plain donut. She was a tomato red. I've never seen that shade before. So she was a teenager at the time, too. So embarrassing, right? That was a pretty good drive-through story. What's some mishaps you've had, right? Orders that have been so far off or whatever happened to drive-through. I love these stories. 855-WIN-MY-FM. Let me know as well what you would think of an AI bot taking your order. Would you miss that human connection?

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1: 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Jessica Stevenson, Marketing and Events Coordinator at Lambton Heritage Museum, told MyFM about the event.
2: We're going to have a great weekend. 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
4: A chance of drizzle or showers this morning. Windy today, the high 15. Cloudy tonight, wind becoming light, the low 5. Cloudy tomorrow, Thursday's high 16. Showers and windy Friday, the high 12. Right now it's 13 degrees.

My FM in the morning with our 10th caller coming up, Cash FX. How quick are you on the draw for your voice notes, your recorder? What I'll do for you is I'll play you the mystery sound. A lot of people have figured this out, that you can actually hold the phone up to the radio. And when I play the sound, which I'm going to do here in a moment, so keep fidgeting around, find your voice notes recorder app, get that open. You can record the mystery sound and have it. So when you think you come across it, you can compare it. Huh? We're going to try to give it away for $375 here in just a moment, but here is that mystery sound effect. This is the one for $375. Have your voice recorder start it now. All right, now you have it. In case you missed it, I'll do one more for you. All right, you have that now to compare. We're going to get to our 10th caller for Cash FX on the way. Thank you so much. We play weekdays only here on MyFM in the morning and only after 8 o'clock. Right after Michael Jackson, Wannabe starting something. MyFM in the morning.

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2: Hi.
3: Hello. How are we today?
2: Good.
3: We're good.
2: Am I caller 10?
3: You're good with a question mark, caller 10.
2: Yay!
3: You're better now.
2: Yes.
3: All right.
2: Very much so.
3: We went from good to what?
2: A lot better, because I'm really hoping I know the sound, and if so, I would have been the first caller for the sound, and hopefully I'll be the last caller for the sound.
3: Well, who is our caller 10, first of all?
2: Pat.
3: All right. Well, you got us started then. So you had the guess of the cork of the champagne bottle.
2: Yes.
3: That was the
2: I just did the first thing that came to mind.
3: You had a tough go. You never heard the sound before. That wasn't easy, Kat.
2: No, so it was not.
3: Now you've had a chance to sit down with a few glasses of champagne and really study this sound. So what what has been your process? Have you been trying to find it or just kind of hoping you came across it?
2: Well, I've actually been playing with my coworkers. So we've all been kind of going through it. And we've had a couple different guesses. We have one, and one of my coworkers did the sound at work, and we were all like, yeah, it's got to be that.
3: If you're the one that gets through twice now, and you're the one that gets it right, like, what's the split here? There's got to be some extra cash for Kat.
2: No, we were all talking about just splitting it, because we're all making guesses, we're all making, kind of helping each other. All three of us have been calling in the last few mornings, so we're trying to all get through together.
3: That's fantastic. Good for you. Do you want to drop their names? Who are you playing along with?
2: Kelly and Spencer.
3: All right. Well, Kelly, Spencer, Kat, listen closely. Here's the sound one more time, and then we'll get your guess, okay?
2: We are guessing a three-ring binder closing.
3: Three-ring binder closing. We haven't had that one yet. Hold your breath.
1: Your guess is? Incorrect.
2: Crushing.
3: Come on, let's hear that again, that sound. Yeah, I can hear it, the click of the three-ring binder. That is a great guess, whoever came up with that one. Unfortunately, not the right one. So the three of you will be scrambling on the phones again tomorrow for $400. I look forward to hearing back from you.
2: We will try again. Thank you very much.
3: Take care and thank you for playing.
2: All right, bye.
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1: 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In local sports, both the Exeter Hawks and the Clinton Raiders have home games this Friday, and the Lucan Irish host Thamesford on Saturday. You can read and submit more events at exetertoday.ca. 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
4: A chance of drizzle or showers this morning. Windy today, the high 15. Cloudy tonight, wind becoming light, the low 5. Cloudy tomorrow, Thursday's high 16. Showers and windy Friday, the high 12. Right now, it's 13 degrees.

FM in the morning. Jamie and Lorena. Lorena again off this week, so I'm flying solo. Thanks for keeping me company. Three things you can't start your day not knowing. I'll fill you in on these next, including which Hasselhoff show originally ran from 1989 through to 2001. They're reviving it. There's been some movies and some other spinoffs of it, but they're bringing back. And his character is tied in to this reboot, by the way. An update on Pope Leo and parts of Ontario not switching their clocks come November 1st. All this after NSYNC tearing up my heart on MyFM in the morning. It's 10.

YFM in the morning with three things you can't start the day not knowing, including Baywatch, the reboot. Fox is doing it. January, this coming, they are set to premiere the reboot, which will star Stephen Amell. He's going to play Hobie Buchanan, the son of David Hasselhoff's original character. Baywatch, Hasselhoff, from 1989 to 2001. Then they had Baywatch Hawaii. They had Baywatch movies. They kept this franchise weaving in and out, but it's coming back now. And this character, this son of David Hasselhoff, has a long-lost daughter that arrives. That character is wanting to become a lifeguard herself, so reconnecting with dad. There's going to be some original cast members. I wouldn't be surprised if Hasselhoff has a cameo or an appearance. Often in the first episodes when they do reboots, they bring in some of the old cast members to ease the transition for viewers. Who knows? January, we'll find out. Baywatch reboot coming to Fox. 71-year-old Pope Leo underwent surgery yesterday to remove a nodule in one of his lungs. While they found out that nodule was cancerous, ended up removing the lower lobe of the Pope's right lung. They say prognosis looks great. Surgeons, doctors, everybody looks happy with how things went. No word if the Pope needs further treatments in terms of radiation or chemotherapy, but I'm sure we'll find out as soon as they know. Lastly, permanent daylight saving time will be coming to parts of Ontario. This is the conversation. November 1st, we are still falling back here in our part of Ontario. We're going to fall back the hour, and pretty much everyone east of us still takes part in the spring forward fall back daylight saving time. Everyone west of us in Canada is done with it. Manitoba, the latest. They are not falling back. Alberta, BC, Saskatchewan. Some haven't done it for a while up in Yukon and Northwest Territories. They were kind of the originals, but yeah, no longer. So it's getting closer now. It's in the province. There are some bordering communities in northwestern Ontario, in the Kenora, that area, that are not. They want to follow Manitoba's time zone, and they always have. So there's parts of Ontario not falling back come November 1st. It's getting closer. Maybe come spring, we'll have more information on Ontario being part of it. The bill's been tabled. We know the story. New York State, Quebec, province of Quebec, they have to be on board with us because we want to stay in sync with them. I get that, but we'll wait and see. There's three things. Can't start the day not knowing. News, weather, sports. That's on the way at 9 o'clock. My FM in the morning.

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1: Good morning. I'm John Brenner. Today's high in the mid-teens, windy with a chance of showers or drizzle this morning. Here's what's happening in Exeter Grand Bend. Heads up for drivers in Hensel. King Street will be closed between London Road and 70 meters east of Lorne Avenue for utility installation beginning tomorrow at 7 in the morning. Work should wrap up by 6 o'clock Friday. Follow the posted detour. 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
2: We are in the lower level of the church. Huge washrooms. If anyone wishes to try things on, they're more than welcome to go in there, try it on. But if they take something home and they discover it really didn't fit well, then they can just donate it back to the next free store.
1: That's one of the event organizers, Joanne Berry, who says in addition to helping others, the free store is an opportunity to keep good items out of the landfill. The Municipality of Blue Water's Corporate Services team will be at Hensel Library October 17th from 10 a.m. until noon, then at Bayfield Library from 12:30 to 2 p.m. to help you register to vote, update your voter information, and even cast a ballot in the municipal election. After 9 this morning, get the full local news rundown sent straight to your email. 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In MyFM Sports, Friday night at South Huron Rec Center, the Exeter Hawks host the Mount Bridges Bulldogs. Last night in the NHL, Toronto lost to Utah 5-4. Ottawa lost to St. Louis 7-2. Montreal won 4-3 in a shootout with Buffalo. Detroit lost 5-4 to New Jersey in overtime. In baseball postseason action, the Rays defeated the Guardians 3-1 to tie the American League Championship Series 1-1. In NBA preseason play, it was the Raptors over the Knicks, 148-98. I'm John Brenner with the news that keeps you connected to where you live. Exeter Grand Bend's three-day weather is next.
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1: A chance of drizzle or showers this morning. Windy today, the high 15. Cloudy tonight, wind becoming light, the low 5. Cloudy tomorrow, Thursday's high 16. Showers and windy Friday, the high 12. Right now, it's 13 degrees.

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1: My FM in the morning. Jamie and Lorena with Lorena off, flying solo, talking drive-thrus this morning. And we'll recap in a few minutes what our techspert had to say about AI bots starting to run drive-thrus. Some fast food giants are trying it. McDonald's even put a name on theirs, Archie, a new AI drive-thru system. And yeah, the company said this voice-enabled speaker has a 90% accuracy rate. So they're still making some mistakes, but other fast food chains, I know Burger King is one, they rolled out an AI-enabled and tried it in test markets. Now they're going back to the drawing board because customer backlash, there are a lot more drive-offs. People don't want to talk to a bot. So yeah, would you miss those little human errors, mistakes, just to have the interaction, just to know it's a human being on the other side? Or would you be okay with a bot, an AI bot, taking your order at drive-thru? Let me know at 855-WIN-MYFM, and we'll hear Jesse's thoughts after Smash Mouth All-Star. My FM in the morning. Some.

0: YFM in the morning from our text line. Your thoughts on AI bots running drive-thrus. We'll likely see more and more of this. Self-checkouts, they're only going to evolve to the point where you can talk to AI at these self-checkouts, right? So some thoughts coming in here. We have one listener, well, Tracy said 14 years she worked at Tim Hortons and she'd get the biggest kick out of hearing some of the ladies on drive-thru who just treat every customer, every vehicle, like it's the very first one they took that day. So pleasant throughout the day. She wanted to give a shout out to Kim. Kim goes out of her way to make people's day. So shout out to you, Kim. That was from Tracy. Terry wrote in saying, I do not want to see AI take over drive-thrus. I think of the lovely ladies at Tim Hortons, that great service. They make your day with the personal touch and that friendliness you get on the speaker. So thank you for that, Terry. We also had a text from someone that said, as I sit in drive-thru contemplating whether I would want to have AI take my order, I'm seeing a woman park and walk her two cups of coffee in, realizing there's probably a mistake with those. She didn't look happy, so he said there's likely two sides. Ask that woman this morning. She probably would prefer an AI bot. But have you seen these? Have you been through a drive-thru with AI yet? More and more are testing them out. Jesse Hirsch, our techspert, this is something we will likely see more of.
1: I do think this is a trend we're going to see far more frequently, and maybe not just in drive-thrus. I was thinking, I was using the self-checkout at the grocery the other day, and I was kind of expecting the machine to start talking to me, to start seeing if I had questions about the nutrition information about what I was buying. Again, this is partly a consequence of the AI getting more proficient when it comes to language and more accurate when it comes to giving information. But the other side to this is surveillance, because when you engage with these AIs, it not only might be cheaper when it comes to taking your order, but it can also verify the accuracy. It can verify specifically what you said, double check that order, and therefore if there's a dispute, if there's an issue, there's a log, there's a record. Not to mention profiling to see what kind of food you like, when you like it, and, you know, in what combination. So on the one hand, the accuracy is really what's driving this. But on the other hand, the surveillance and the marketing that these types of advanced systems enable is the other reason that we're going to start seeing these pop up, not just in drive-thrus, but in many retail experiences.
0: Our tech expert, Jesse Hirsch's thoughts on the AI drive-thru, the bots that will be taking our order someday. 855-WIN-MY-FM.

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1: The Lambton Fall Color and Craft Festival is returning to the Lambton Heritage Museum this weekend. Jessica Stevenson, marketing and events coordinator for the Lambton Heritage Museum, says the festival brings people together while helping raise money to support the museum.
2: This year, proceeds will be going towards the next phase of the Canaterra Cabin project. So actually, the Canaterra Cabin opened earlier this summer, so visitors can now go through the first floor of the building and see that. And the next phase, there's a little bit of conservation work and the upper floor that we would still like to finish.
1: This weekend is also the last chance to see the museum's feature exhibit, Blue Water Land, which explores the history of Lake Huron and the St. Clair River. You can read the full story right now at ExeterToday.ca. In the newsroom, I'm Kimberly Millimans.
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A chance of drizzle or showers this morning. Windy today, the high 15. Cloudy tonight, wind becoming light, the low 5. Cloudy tomorrow, Thursday's high 16. Showers and windy Friday, the high 12. Right now, it's 13 degrees.

YFM in the morning with a happy birthday going out to Sarah Kennedy. Lana sent us this in on our text line. Her daughter, Sarah, turns 34 today. Happy birthday to you, Sarah. Enjoy your 34th and everyone else that we had celebrating this morning. Happiest of birthdays to you. Keep those coming. Tomorrow we'll have a brand new list of birthdays, anniversaries, all sorts of celebrations. We don't exclude any. If it's something you're celebrating, please let us know. I do want to wish a special, not to put this one above everyone else, but it's a 65th wedding anniversary, so that's pretty special. 65 years married, Camille and Claire Poirier, from your loving family to both of you, congratulations and happy 65th wedding anniversary again. Paris is standing by. She found a website, some fun games, a little bit of learning. Trick the kids into picking up a few things when they're getting screen time. She'll tell us about it after Prince and Little Red Corvette on MyFM in the morning.

0: My FM in the morning, Jamie and Lorena with Lorena off this week. Paris keeping us company now, always finding great websites, apps. We've been on a trend of, with back to school, finding educational resources and some fun websites, some games where kids can learn but play, still feel like they're in front of the screen getting that screen time, but parents don't have to feel so bad that they're, you know, killing brain cells. In fact, they're going to help brain cells. They're going to use their brains with some of these games. Paris, tell us about Brain Pop.
1: So this one, Brain Pop, it's animated movies that have narration and characters, and they speak in voices kids can relate to. It's like wholesome content, essentially. It's self-directed learning, self-directed movement. If you want your kids to have movement indoors, like a little workout, hopping, like activities like that. The topics vary, so it could be from historical to holidays, and each movie is paired with an interactive quiz as well. Also, if your child is hearing impaired, and they're at an age where they can read the screen. There's closed captions on the screen on all the videos, which I think is wonderful. If you're leaving your kid on the app itself is child friendly, but they have in-app purchases in this one. So you definitely want to supervise so your kids aren't, you know, pressing those extra buttons to make you pay those extra fees.
0: Yeah, there's definitely some horror stories parents have of that happening. Paris, thank you so much for this. Brainpop.com. I can pass that link along. If for some reason it's not working, make sure you have the right one. Shoot me a text at 855-946-6936. We'll get looking at our community calendar. Our news team has the 48 next on MyFM in the morning.

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4: 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Fog testing is a safe, quick way to find sewer system areas with improper connections. To learn more about fog testing, please visit southhuron.ca or contact the municipality if you have any questions.
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6: A chance of drizzle or showers this morning. Windy today, the high 15. Cloudy tonight, wind becoming light, the low 5. Cloudy tomorrow, Thursday's high 16. Showers and windy Friday, the high 12. Right now, it's 13 degrees.

90.5 Exeter Grand Bends, MyFM in the morning at the end of this month on Friday, October 30th, South Huron Hospital Foundation's 13th annual Radiothon, which we will be involved in the radio side of it, of course. The goal this year, $58,200 for new hospital equipment as a community. Can we do this? I say yes. We always do, don't we? They want to replace two patient beds that recently broke down. That is a big focus. The foundation says the new beds urgently needed to help support patient care at South Huron Hospital. 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South Huron Hospital Foundation's 13th annual Radiothon here on 90.5 MyFM. Mark it down for Friday, October 30th.

0: MyFM in the morning with Jamie and Lorena. Lorena's off this week, so flying solo. What did we learn this morning? Well, another guest towards the Cash FX jackpot. It was $375 this morning for the team of Kat, Spencer, and Kelly. Three of them work together. They're all on the lines trying to get through every morning. Kat joined us this morning on behalf of the three of them, and they put their heads together for $375. This was their guess.
1: We are guessing a three-ring binder closing.
0: Well, that mystery sound again that sounded like a three-ring binder closing was this. But wasn't correct. $400. We keep adding $25 for every wrong guess. It's Kelly, Spencer, Kat, I know we'll hear from you again. And everyone else working together, working alone. And back to the drawing board. What could that sound be? We'll play again tomorrow morning just after 8 o'clock. What we learned this morning, most of our listeners still want humans on the other side of the drive-thru. Maybe not as smart as I was when I worked at Tim Hortons. You got to make it fun, right? Those 8-hour shifts on the speaker became monotonous. So I had fun with it and drove some people crazy at the same time. I was in high school, probably didn't take the job serious enough. I admit that now. But to those amazing women, men that work the drive-thrus, that take pride, that make your day when you come through for your morning coffee or your lunch, whatever that is, thank you. And hopefully we'll still keep humans on the drive-thrus. Had some great stories and great memories shared. Even when the mistakes happen, when you take a sip of that large black coffee and it's a triple-triple, oh, you grind your teeth and you go in and shake a fist. But you'd miss those mistakes if they were gone, wouldn't you? Hey, we also learned daylight saving time. Parts of Ontario now, in northwestern Ontario, the border up to Manitoba, they are stopping the time change. They want to stay in line with Manitoba, who are also stopping. They are not falling back on November 1st. As for us, we still are, at least for now. It's getting closer. It's getting closer. But yeah, November 1st, we will still fall back that hour. And then every province east of us, still part of that as well. All right, we have Roby's pun to end on. So Lorena's away with her family right now. Roby's still sending these in. That's how committed he is. Today's pun, it was a terrible summer for Humpty Dumpty, but he had a great fall. I can see the sun.

0: Avril Lavigne and Mr. Happy Ending on MyFM. It's Wednesday morning, normally halfway through the week, but of course, it's a shorty this week. Coming up today, great music. We'll also catch up on what happened with MyFM in the morning. Cash FX this morning, Jamie and Lorena. We had three people playing along together, which is the good way to do it. Safety in numbers. Split it up between yourselves. But I was also listening to Jamie and Lorena this morning, as I always do, getting ready to come in the morning. I don't envy them having to get up that early, but I'm glad they're there for me. And I heard Michael Jackson want to be starting something from the Thriller album around 8:30 or so this morning. And that reminded me, I heard some good news for the MJ fans out there. The Michael Jackson iconic Super Bowl halftime show from 1993 has a new documentary coming out, a new documentary series exploring that legendary Super Bowl halftime performance. It's called Spectacle, Michael Jackson at the Super Bowl. It's going to start streaming in 2027. It was an incredible halftime show. A lot of people think it's the best one of all time. And we'll see never-before-seen footage and all kinds of things about the impact, the lasting impact. There's a trailer online now, and that series is going to arrive just before the next Super Bowl, February of 2027. So MJ fans will be looking forward to that. In the meantime, we'll get back into another MyFM at Work music mix with some Aerosmith after a break and a look at what's going on. Stick around on your Wednesday morning.
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1: 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I'm John Brenner. 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
1: Cloudy and windy today, the high 15. Tonight will be cloudy, wind becoming light, the low 5. Cloudy tomorrow, Thursday's high 16. Showers and windy Friday, the high 12.
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0: Elijah Woods is so good on MyFM. And if you were wondering, now that we're past Canadian Thanksgiving, we've got 72 days between us and Christmas of 2026. I know it's too early to be thinking about this. It's always hard to believe when Christmas rolls back around, and I know we're not there yet. That's 72 days. That's a lot of days. No reason to be thinking about that except for the fact that this is the day in 1961 that we saw the first Alvin and the Chipmunks show appear on TV, which was, of course, a major boost for the hula hoop industry.
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0: We've got some J-Lo and Michael Bublé queued up for you here on a Wednesday morning. We'll take a look at what happened with three players working together on MyFM in the Morning. Cash FX coming up in the next hour. And it's National Kick Butt Day, so don't take any guff out there.

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1: 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We'll also update you on the search for a dog involved in an incident in Clinton. 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I'm John Brenner. 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
1: Cloudy and windy today, the high 15. Tonight will be cloudy, wind becoming light, the low 5. Cloudy tomorrow, Thursday's high 16. Showers and windy Friday, the high 12.
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Exeter Grand Bend's 90.5 MyFM. 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And we've got the Harvest Market Fundraiser coming up. 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
4: Enjoy the rest of your Wednesday. That's it from me, Adam Weeks. Of course, we've got great music still to come. Olivia with some Taylor Swift and more. And we'll head over to the MyFM newsroom at 12 o'clock and catch you up on what you need to know. 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
1: This afternoon, cloudy skies, a small chance of rain, a high of 15 degrees expected. Right now, it's 15 degrees. Good afternoon, I'm Kimberly Millimans. Huron Perth Public Health is asking for the public's assistance in locating a dog involved in an incident in Clinton. The incident happened on October 12th between 11 and 11:30 a.m. in the parking lot behind 66 Albert Street. The dog is described as a small mixed breed with black, gray, and brown coloring. It was being walked on a long leash by a man believed to be in his mid to late 30s. The man was wearing a black shirt and cargo pants. Anyone with any information is asked to contact Huron Perth Public Health. The Sobel Bayfield Conservation is inviting the community to experience the watershed after dark at its annual Owl Prowl. The free event takes place Friday, November 6th at the Morrison Dam Conservation Area, just east of Exeter. Special guests from Wild Ontario will join participants for an evening of learning about local owls and their habitats. Visitors can take part in a guided forest walk, listen for local owl species, and learn how to help protect places owls call home. And a free community store is returning to help local families find clothing, household items, and other essentials at no cost. The Huron Shores United Church Fall Free Store will be held this Friday and Saturday, with volunteers setting up the day before. This year's event will focus mainly on fall and winter items, according to one of the organizers, Ruth Ann Eagleson.
2: There's always clothing. There's household items. We don't know until we see what people bring in. So hopefully we'll have children's items, and
1: the organizers remind everyone that everything at the fall store is completely free. In my FM sports and MLB action, Tampa Bay topped Cleveland 3-1. That series is now tied at one apiece. In the NBA preseason, Toronto topped the New York Knicks 148-98. And in the NHL tonight, there are just two games on tap when the Capitals host the Canadiens and the Avalanche host the Stars. I'm Kimberly Millimans. Stay connected to your community. Visit ExeterToday.ca 1, 2, or 3 times a day for the latest breaking and local news. Your Exeter Grand Bend 3-day forecast is coming up next.
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1: My FM weather. Here's Exeter Grand Bend's 3-day forecast from the My FM Weather Center. This afternoon, cloudy skies, a small chance of rain, a high of 15 degrees expected. Overnight, cloudy skies, a low of 5 degrees. Tomorrow, cloudy skies, a high of 16 throughout the day and a low of 9 degrees overnight. And for Friday, rain, a high of 12 degrees. I'm Kimberly Millimans, Exeter Grand Bend's breaking and local news.

0: So you have all these leftovers and you're just not too sure what to do with them. 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

0: What do you do with all of that turkey? Sometimes you make too much and you're just not too sure what to do with all the leftovers after all your family has left and you've begged them to eat seconds. Well, we are going to talk about what to do with some turkey leftovers. Well, you can, first of all, make a turkey soup. That is a great go-to, especially if you have some leftover veggies as well that you need to use up. That is always a great one, especially when you can use the bones, etc. as well to help make your broth. Other ways you can use up the turkey is making a turkey pot pie. That's also a great way to get rid of some of the leftover mashed potatoes if you have any as well. And that's always a great hearty meal this time of year as we get cooler weather. Another way too to use up a turkey is people like to make their own sort of take on fajitas or enchiladas when they bake it all up. It can be really yummy and you won't even tell that it's actually turkey. What are your favorite ways to use it up? Let me know over at 855-WIN-MY-FM. Now, what do you do with leftover stuffing? I recently discovered something that sounded really good. I'll tell you more coming up.
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6: Here's Exeter Grand Bend's 3-day forecast from the My FM Weather Center. This afternoon, cloudy skies, a small chance of rain, a high of 15 degrees expected. Overnight, cloudy skies, a low of 5 degrees. Tomorrow, cloudy skies, a high of 16 throughout the day and a low of 9 degrees overnight. And for Friday, rain, a high of 12 degrees. I'm Kimberly Milliman with Exeter Grand Bend's breaking and local news.

What do I do with all of that leftover stuffing? Hey, it's Emily. I'm here to help. With Thanksgiving, there is so many leftovers. Sometimes you feel a little overwhelmed and you kind of get sick and tired of just eating just them as leftovers. But how do you get creative with them? Well, with stuffing, there's a few different ways that you can get a little creative, like doing stuffing stuffed mushrooms. So if you're a fan of stuffed mushrooms, this is a great way to use them up. Also, too, you could use them for a stuffing casserole. That's a new way I've learned, and it is so good.

0: 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You definitely have to give it a try. 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
0: Everybody loves nostalgia, so I'm curious, what did you dress up as in the 80s and 90s? We're going to chat about that coming up after 1 o'clock. Meantime, we got Kelly Clarkson.

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2: And a shout out to Kelly, Spencer, and Kat. They are playing along together with Cash FX. They work together, and they're trying to figure out this mystery sound together. We're going to play tomorrow morning for $400 just after 8 o'clock. Cash FX on MyFM in the Morning. But I want you, let me know. 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

0: Halloween is around the corner, and you may be trying to think of some costumes if you haven't already. Maybe you want to dress up your kid as something that 18% of kids grew up in the 80s and 90s dressed up as for Halloween. Now, I'm curious, what do you think that is? 18% of kids grew up in the 80s and 90s dressed up as this for Halloween. Let me know what you think the answer is. I'm going to reveal it coming up here on MyFM. Coming up in a few more minutes, we got Hall & Oates.
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1: Asabo Bayfield Conservation Authority is inviting the community to experience the watershed after dark at its annual Owl Prowl. Huron Perth Public Health is asking for the public's assistance locating a dog involved in an incident in Clinton. Drivers in Hensel will need to plan for a temporary road closure tomorrow. And for our community calendar, a splash from the past concert in support of the Seaforth Lions Pool is coming up on Sunday, November 1st at the Northside United Church in Seaforth. I'm Kimberly Millimans. Everything that matters in Exeter, Grand Bend, you'll hear it here on 90.5 MyFM. 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
1: Here's Exeter Grand Bend's 3-day forecast from the MyFM Weather Center. This afternoon, cloudy skies, a small chance of rain, a high of 15 degrees expected. Overnight, cloudy skies, a low of 5 degrees. Tomorrow, cloudy skies, a high of 16 throughout the day and a low of 9 degrees overnight. And for Friday, rain, a high of 12 degrees. I'm Kimberly Millimans with Exeter Grand Bend's breaking and local news.

0: The police here on My FM. Well, 18% of us that grew up in the 80s and 90s went out as this for Halloween, and that was a ninja. I feel like that's still a pretty popular one, and I think that's a great one to bring back. If you're trying to scramble looking for a costume for your kid, ninja's a classic. I like that one. What are your Halloween ideas? Who are you dressing up as? Who are your kids dressing up as? I'd love to know. 855-WIN-MYFM.
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0: Well, the Farmer's Almanac did predict a chilly fall, and a lot of people I've been chatting to have said that fall seemed to come early, and definitely we're not getting a heat wave. We're going to be talking about, though, what does the Farmer's Almanac predict for the other weather coming up? We'll chat some more after 2 o'clock, plus I'll have your Cash FX recap. In the meantime, here's Harry Styles.

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2: And a shout out to Kelly, Spencer, and Kat. They are playing along together with Cash FX. They work together, and they're trying to figure out this mystery sound together. We're going to play tomorrow morning for $400 just after 8 o'clock. Cash FX on MyFM in the Morning. But I want you, let me know. Give a shout out to your team. Who are you playing along with? 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

0: How about this weather lately? MyFM, let's take a look at what the Farmer's Almanac has predicted. So if you don't remember, for fall, they predicted that we would have a cooler than normal September, which seemed to be a bit true. Plus, too, they're suggesting that October, we're going to be a little bit more average. However, they said a lot of parts of Ontario, including southern Ontario, is going to have a cooler, wetter season than usual. So lots of rain that we can still anticipate for this. Although there have been some spots that have had some warm waves with some thunderstorms lately. However, let's take a look. What are they going to say for winter? I know everyone out there is cursing me right now. It's coming. Well, they do say that we're going to see a little bit more of a lake effect, squalls, plus two high risk of freezing rain and sharp temperature swings. Brr. I hope you have your fuzzy socks ready because I'm not prepared either. Before we go, let's take a look though at our cash FX. Maybe you can use that money to buy yourself something cozy and warm. $400 up for grabs. Kat and her friends, they tried really hard, but they guess a 3-ring binder closing. That was incorrect, which means we still have that mystery sound up for grabs. Wonder what it could be. Your chance to play coming up tomorrow morning.
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1: Asable Bayfield Conservation Authority is inviting the community to experience the watershed after dark at its annual Owl Prowl. Here on Perth, Public Health is asking for the public's assistance locating a dog involved in an incident in Clinton. Drivers in Hensel will need to plan for a temporary road closure tomorrow. And for our community calendar, a splash from the past concert in support of the Seaforth Lions Pool is coming up on Sunday, November 1st at the Northside United Church in Seaforth. I'm Kimberly Millimans. Everything that matters in Exeter Grand Bend, you'll hear it here on 90.5 MyFM. 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
1: Here's Exeter Grand Bend's three-day forecast from the MyFM Weather Center. This afternoon, cloudy skies, a small chance of rain, a high of 15 degrees expected. Overnight, cloudy skies, a low of 5 degrees. Tomorrow, cloudy skies, a high of 16 throughout the day and a low of 9 degrees overnight. And for Friday, rain, a high of 12 degrees. I'm Kimberly Millimans with Exeter Grand Bend's breaking and local news.
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5: 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Keith and Wendy are going to keep you company for the rest of your afternoon. 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
1: What in the word?
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1: word. Word of the day is here. This is, your chance.
2: The word of the day.
1: Yeah, your chance to show how smart you are, SMRT.
2: Mm-hmm. Wendy's going to give us a word. We got to try and figure out what it is. What you got?
1: This is a good word. Galore.
2: Galore means lots.
1: I give you like this really nice sounding word and you...
2: So yesterday you told me I was explaining too much and then today...
1: No.
2: Today I do the exact opposite and all of a sudden I'm in the wrong again. How can I win?
1: Yesterday you used the word in the definition and I'm saying you can't do that. You can't use the word that you're defining in the definition. So it's not that you said too much, it's that you said the wrong thing. But then for this is like a masterpiece of a word and you just sum it up to...
2: Lots. Kind of like all of the explaining you did right there.
1: Explaining? Got ya.
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1: Asobel Bayfield Conservation Authority is inviting the community to experience the watershed after dark at its annual Owl Prowl. Huron Perth Public Health is asking for the public's assistance locating a dog involved in an incident in Clinton. Drivers in Hensel will need to plan for a temporary road closure tomorrow. And for our community calendar, a splash from the past concert in support of the Seaforth Lions Pool is coming up on Sunday, November 1st at the Northside United Church in Seaforth. I'm Kimberly Millimans. Everything that matters in Exeter, Grand Bend, you'll hear it here on 90.5 MyFM. 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
1: Here's Exeter Grand Bend's 3-day forecast from the MyFM Weather Center. This afternoon, cloudy skies, a small chance of rain, a high of 15 degrees expected. Overnight, cloudy skies, a low of 5 degrees. Tomorrow, cloudy skies, a high of 16 throughout the day and a low of 9 degrees overnight. And for Friday, rain, a high of 12 degrees. I'm Kimberly Millimans with Exeter Grand Bend's breaking and local news.

0: MyFM in the afternoon. It's Wendy and Keith, and the OPP put out their numbers from the long weekend.
1: Like tickets?
0: Yeah, how many people have been naughty and, just not nice. So, this is, pretty staggering. Almost 10,000 tickets across the province.
1: 10,000. And what are, is it speeding? What are the categories?
0: Speeding was the big one. Like, almost half of them were speeding.
1: Yeah. Gotta get to the turkey.
0: And that's it. I can think either that or maybe people with gastrointestinal problems trying to get away from the turkey.
1: Again, you're calling me out. You love to call me out on air.
0: I didn't bring your name up at all. You just did that to yourself. But congratulations. So, you got one of the speeding tickets, I assume?
1: Okay. I hope you had a good weekend.
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1: 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I feel like it takes a lot to make Keith flabbergasted, but somehow I got him there.
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0: It's 4 o'clock. Here's what's happening in Exeter Grand Bend.
1: Tonight, cloudy skies, a low of 5 degrees expected. Right now, it's 14 degrees. Good afternoon, I'm Kimberly Millemans. Drivers in Hensall will need to plan for a temporary road closure tomorrow. King Street will be closed between London Road and 70 meters east of Lauren Avenue for a utility installation. The closure will begin at 7 a.m. tomorrow and is expected to remain in place until 6 p.m. on Friday. A signed detour will be available to guide drivers through the work area. There will be no access east of Lauren Ave throughout the closure. A free community store is returning this Friday and Saturday, offering local families clothing, household items, and other essentials at no cost. 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
2: Everything is free, and we are in the lower level of the church, and so huge washrooms. If anyone wishes to try things on, they're more than welcome to go in there, try it on. But if they take something home and they discover it really didn't fit well, then they can just donate it back to the next free store. So it's all free.
1: Barry says the event is about more than just giving items away. It's also about reusing things that still have plenty of life left in them and keeping them out of the landfill. The free store will run at Huron Shores United Church in Grand Bend. And Bluewater residents will have the chance to get help with voting ahead of the municipal election. The Municipality of Bluewater's Corporate Services team will be at the Hensall Library from 10 a.m. till noon tomorrow, followed by the Bayfield Library from 12:30 to 2 to help residents register to vote, update their information, or cast their ballot. In my FM Sports in MLB action, Tampa Bay topped Cleveland 3-1. That series is now tied at 1 apiece. In the NBA preseason, Toronto topped the New York Knicks 148-98. And in the NHL tonight, there are just 2 games on tap when the Capitals host the Canadiens and the Avalanche host the Stars. I'm Kimberly Millemans. Stay connected to your community. Visit ExeterToday.ca 1, 2, or 3 times a day for the latest breaking and local news. Your Exeter Grand Bend 3-day forecast is coming up next.
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1: weather. Here's Exeter Grand Bend's 3-day forecast from the MyFM Weather Center. Overnight, cloudy skies, a low of 5 degrees. Tomorrow, cloudy skies, a high of 16 throughout the day and a low of 9 degrees overnight. And for Friday, rain, a high of 12 degrees. I'm Kimberly Millemans with Exeter Grand Bend's breaking and local news. My

0: My Fem in the Afternoon with Wendy and Keith. Now, let me go on a little bit of a rant here, okay, for all womankind everywhere.
1: All right, go off, sis.
0: All right. So, first off, I did not want to talk about this SNL monologue. If you know, you know, okay?
1: Yeah, TLDR, Shane Gillis, hosted Saturday Night Live on the weekend, said some dumb stuff about women, and now he's feeling the bite back of everybody.
0: And yes, exactly. So the reason that I didn't want to talk about it is because a show like this went through multiple layers of people approving it before it went to air. So they knew that if he did something like this, that it would get talked about and talked about. So they did it for publicity. You know that they did, because if he didn't do this, people wouldn't still be talking about this monologue at all. So I didn't want to give them the satisfaction of talking about it. So what I will do instead is talk about something iconic that a brand is doing, a brand that I know that you wear, Keith, to go to the gym. Many people do.
1: Yep.
0: And the brand, do you know the brand I'm talking about?
1: I do.
0: Gymshark. Okay. Gymshark is so many people wear this. Very popular.
1: Yeah, one of the biggest fitness brands out there. So what they've done, and you told me about this, is very, very cool. They put in a special search term on their website.
0: So Shane, the quote comedian, his name is being used as the search. So when you search up Shane on Gymshark's website, it now comes up with a bunch of shorts, women wearing shorts. And I just think that's like basically giving a certain finger, to put it nicely.
1: This little piggy went to market. So what did this one do?
0: Yeah. And you know, when you normally type things in the search bar, it's normally because that name is somewhere in the, like, the item.
1: Yeah.
0: It's not. It's just a bunch of shorts being like, hey, like, women can wear whatever we want. It doesn't define us.
1: Mm-hmm.
0: So, yeah.
1: Nope. More power to them. A lot of other brands doing it too. Just kind of, you know, getting in there. All, like, I've seen a couple other fitness brands do it, like offer discounts on stuff. If you use like special codes with certain 4-letter words in them. Yeah. And stuff like that. So it's, I think it's very cool. And I mean, look at this. It's working out for everybody except for him.

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0: My FM in the afternoon, it's Wendy and Keith, and my flabbers have been gasted, Wendy.
1: I don't like how you said that.
0: Yeah, consider me flabbered and gasted because, so today is the 32nd anniversary of maybe the greatest movie of all time. It's on TV every single time you turn it on, pretty much. And like, I just don't understand how you haven't seen Shawshank Redemption.
1: Oh, we're throwing me under. That's what we're doing.
0: Yo, 100%. Like, this is wild. So I'll bring it back to another thing here. I, maybe like 5 years ago, found out another one of my friends hasn't seen Anchorman.
1: I've only seen pieces of it.
0: Excuse me?
1: Oh, no.
0: So what do you watch? If you haven't seen Shawshank Redemption, which I can guarantee if you go right now onto like a TV and find the channels and start flipping through them, you're probably, odds are, gonna find Shawshank Redemption on there. How do you go and somehow manage to dodge that your entire life? And also maybe like the most pivotal comedy of the 2000s. How do you do that?
1: I mean, I've seen the Saw movies.
0: You've seen the Saw, but you haven't seen Shawshank Redemption.
1: Yeah, what's it about?
0: Okay.
1: Happy anniversary.
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7: Here's Exeter Grindmen's 3-day forecast from the MyFM Weather Center. Overnight, cloudy skies, a low of 5 degrees. Tomorrow, cloudy skies, a high of 16 throughout the day and a low of 9 degrees overnight. And for Friday, rain, a high of 12 degrees. I'm Kimberly Milliman with Exeter Grindmen's breaking and local news.
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0: FM in the afternoon with Wendy and Keith. Let's get hyped up. When I say great Canadian, you say...
1: Get away!
0: Yeah, you got it. So if you want a chance to go on the Great Canadian Getaway, $500 cash, we are talking a stay at the Royal York, plus the Battle of Ontario.
1: Sens versus Leafs, March 27th. And unlike last night, one of these teams has to win.
0: Did they both lose?
1: Ottawa got pantsed 7-2, and I think it was like 5-4 or 4-3 for Toronto and Utah. So, I mean, imagine you're a Toronto fan and you lose to a team that just got into the NHL. Ugh, the embarrassment. But like I said, one of these Ontario teams is going to win March 27th. So if you want to make that happen, here's what you got to do. 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

0: It's 5 o'clock. Here's what's happening in Exeter Grand Bend.
1: Tonight, cloudy skies, a low of 5 degrees expected. Right now, it's 14 degrees. Good afternoon, I'm Kimberly Millemans. Huron Perth Public Health is asking for the public's assistance in locating a dog involved in an incident in Clinton. The incident happened on October 12th between 11 and 11:30 a.m. in the parking lot behind 66 Albert Street. The dog is described as a small mixed breed with black, gray, and brown coloring. It was being walked on a long leash by a man believed to be in his mid to late 30s. The man was wearing a black shirt and cargo pants. Anyone with any information is asked to contact Huron Perth Public Health. The Sobel Bayfield Conservation is inviting the community to experience the watershed after dark at its annual Owl Prowl. The free event takes place Friday, November 6th at the Morrison Dam Conservation Area, just east of Exeter. Special guests from Wild Ontario will join participants for an evening of learning about local owls and their habitats. Visitors can take part in a guided forest walk, listen for local owl species, and learn how to help protect places owls call home. And free community stores returning to help local families find clothing, household items, and other essentials at no cost. The Huron Shores United Church Fall Free Store will be held this Friday and Saturday, with volunteers setting up the day before. This year's event will focus mainly on fall and winter items, according to one of the organizers, Ruth Ann Eagleson.
2: There's always clothing. There's household items. We don't know until we see what people bring in. So hopefully we'll have children's items. And
1: the organizers remind everyone that everything at the fall store is completely free. In my FM sports and MLB action, Tampa Bay topped Cleveland 3-1. That series is now tied at one apiece. In the NBA preseason, Toronto topped the New York Knicks 148-98. And in the NHL tonight, there are just two games on tap when the Capitals host the Canadiens and the Avalanche host the Stars. I'm Kimberly Millemans. Stay connected to your community. Visit ExeterToday.ca 1, 2, or 3 times a day for the latest breaking and local news. 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
4: Canadian and U.S. stock markets fell today as hotter-than-expected U.S. inflation data for September pushed Treasury yields higher and raised the prospect of further Federal Reserve rate hikes, with technology and base metal shares leading losses on the TSX and AI-related stocks weighing heavily on Wall Street. The S&P/TSX Composite Index was down 399 points at 35,584. In New York, the Dow Jones Industrial Average was down 49 points at 51,621. The S&P 500 index was down 86 points at 7,719, while the NASDAQ composite was down 511 points at 26,693. The Canadian dollar traded for 70.2 cents U.S. The crude oil contract was up 79 cents at $93.96 per barrel, and the gold contract was down $56 at $4,120 an ounce. 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
1: Here's Exeter Grand Bend's 3-day forecast from the MyFM Weather Center. Overnight, cloudy skies, a low of 5 degrees. Tomorrow, cloudy skies, a high of 16 throughout the day and a low of 9 degrees overnight. And for Friday, rain, a high of 12 degrees. I'm Kimberly Milliman with Exeter Grand Men's Breaking and Local News.

0: MyFam in the Afternoon with Wendy and Keith. And this is the debate every single year. Keep daylight saving time. Don't keep it. Well, it looks like it's a reality for part of Ontario.
1: Yeah, they're those crazy kooks are finally doing it. Parts... And I'm going to put a little asterisk right there. We'll come back to it in a second. Parts of Ontario are going to go to like a permanent daylight saving time, which is good, I will say. But here's where the asterisk comes in, because if you're listening to this, it does not affect you. It's like basically the sliver of Ontario, like right beside Manitoba.
0: Yeah, so Manitoba moving to permanent. And so then because Kenora is so close to there, Kenora in Ontario is going to be as well.
1: Well, I mean, like you could realistically, because it's essentially like a different province, you could probably take like the top like 85% of Ontario, move it to permanent daylight saving time. Nobody's going to notice. Like a moose cares whether or not you're doing this.
0: It's weird that you're like dividing a province though.
1: Okay, but here's the thing. Like the whole debate and the reason why Ontario doesn't do it is because of like Quebec and New York would have to agree, which makes literally zero sense, because if you drive out of Quebec, guess what happens? You change time zones. Like it's already like arbitrarily out there. So if it doesn't affect like one province one way, why would it affect a province the other way? Also, like, who cares? Like, it's just, it's like, okay, obviously time makes a difference, but at the same time, why are we doing this? Why not just make everybody's life easier? Like, it's one Band-Aid you rip off one time and that's it.
0: You know how like different time zones, obviously, like we have like EST and like, you know what I mean? Like, what would, because that sliver of Ontario, what would they be now?
1: Is that like mountain? Are they on mountain time? I have no idea. It's Manitoba. I literally know nothing about Manitoba.
0: And see, it's all getting convoluted.
1: Is that where Winnipeg is?
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0: yourself.
1: My Femme in the Afternoon with Wendy and Keith, and we are about to replay that sound for you for Cash FX in the Morning because we know that you want to hear it.
2: Absolutely, and we also, well, it's a full circle moment, let's just put it that way, because our caller today was the very first caller ever to take a crack at this sound that's been stumping people for like weeks now. So, Kat's back, and let's see if she's finally cracked the code.
3: If you're the one that gets through twice now and you're the one that gets it right, like, what's the split here? There's got to be some extra cash for Kat.
4: No, we were all talking about just splitting it because we're all making guesses. We're all making, kind of helping each other. All three of us have been calling in the last few mornings. So we're trying to all get through together.
3: That's fantastic. Good for you. Do you want to drop their names? Who are you playing along with?
4: Kelly and Spencer.
3: All right. Well, Kelly, Spencer, Kat, listen closely. Here's the sound one more time, and then we'll get your guess, okay?
4: We are guessing a three-ring binder closing.
3: Three-ring binder closing. We haven't had that one yet. Hold your breath.
0: Your guess is? Incorrect.
3: Crushing. Come on, let's hear that again, that sound. Yeah, I can hear it, the click of the three-ring binder. That is a great guess, whoever came up with that one. Unfortunately, not the right one. So the three of you will be scrambling on the phones again tomorrow for $400. I look forward to hearing back from you.
4: We will try again. Thank you very much.
3: Take care, and thank you for playing.
4: All right, bye.
2: And this is why you don't trust your coworkers.
1: Wow.
2: They lead you down a dark path. Although I will say,
1: it was a good guess.
2: Once they kind of said it, I was like, oh, that might be it. But I do have another guess that I'm still harboring. I'm going to keep it in my back pocket. And I still think it could be the answer. But we'll find out whether or not anybody guesses it tomorrow morning, just after 8 o'clock, when we play Cash FX for $400.
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8: Here's Exeter Grandmen's three-day forecast from the MyFM Weather Center. Overnight, cloudy skies, a low of 5 degrees. Tomorrow, cloudy skies, a high of 16 throughout the day and a low of 9 degrees overnight. And for Friday, rain, a high of 12 degrees. I'm Kimberly Milliman with Exeter Grandmen's breaking and local news.
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0: FM in the afternoon with Wendy and Keith. You know what's so confusing? When toll routes go from being free to now you're paying and there's a point system and like what is even happening?
1: So you're talking about the 407. Like if you haven't heard, they're contemplating putting like a reward system. Basically, you have to download an app, have it on your phone, use it when you're driving, but also not when you're driving.
0: Because it's not safe.
1: Yeah. So like the whole... hold on a second. Let me put it this way.
0: I started something.
1: You did. And this is insane. I don't know why anybody, first of all, would take the 407. Because if you've driven along the 401, you can see the 407 right from there. Mm-hmm. Why? Why are you doing it? There's like just as many people on there. You're paying money to be able to be on there. And now like, oh, you can earn rewards point. What did you say the reward system was? It's like...
0: Yeah, so for every $10 spent, you get 10 points for every $1 spent. I reversed it. So, and think about it. If you're on, because it's expensive. I went on it like not on purpose. Like I took the wrong exit.
1: Yeah.
0: And... I went one exit only, and I feel like it was like $40, like something like that. Like,
1: think of all the points you could have had.
0: Yeah. Like it was so, and that was a couple of years ago. Like it was so expensive, and I had no idea that I was even on it. Like I was shocked to get the bill, but it's just confusing because I thought that Ford said not too long ago that like parts of it were free, but then finding out it's only like the public part. It's not the privately owned part, and like,
1: which
0: do they make
1: that
0: clear
1: thing
0: when you're on it?
1: I don't ever remember seeing. Again, I've never purposely been on there, but mm-hmm. like, yeah, the fact that even just that there's like publicly owned portions and then privately owned portions, like what are we doing?
0: I know, but like does a point system, because like I appreciate the effort. I will, on a positive note, I appreciate the effort because you know that they're trying to like help people out, but like will that make you want to take it more? Oh, there's the answer right there.

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1: Tonight, cloudy skies, a low of 5 degrees expected. Right now, it's 14 degrees. Good afternoon, I'm Kimberly Millemans. Drivers in Hensall will need to plan for a temporary road closure tomorrow. King Street will be closed between London Road and 70 meters east of Lorne Avenue for a utility installation. The closure will begin at 7 a.m. tomorrow and is expected to remain in place until 6 p.m. on Friday. A signed detour will be available to guide drivers through the work area. There will be no access east of Lorne Ave throughout the closure. A free community store is returning this Friday and Saturday, offering local families clothing, household items, and other essentials at no cost. 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
2: Everything is free, and we are in the lower level of the church, and so huge washrooms. If anyone wishes to try things on, they're more than welcome to go in there, try it on. But if they take something home and they discover it really didn't fit well, then they can just donate it back to the next free store. So it's all free.
1: Barry says the event is about more than just giving items away. It's also about reusing things that still have plenty of life left in them and keeping them out of the landfill. The free store will run at Huron Shores United Church in Grand Bend. And Bluewater residents will have the chance to get help with voting ahead of the municipal election. The Municipality of Bluewater's Corporate Services team will be at the Hensall Library from 10 a.m. till noon tomorrow, followed by the Bayfield Library from 12:30 to 2 to help residents register to vote, update their information, or cast their ballot. In MyFM Sports, in MLB action, Tampa Bay topped Cleveland 3-1. That series is now tied at 1 apiece. In the NBA preseason, Toronto topped the New York Knicks 148-98. And in the NHL tonight, there are just 2 games on tap when the Capitals host the Canadiens and the Avalanche host the Stars. I'm Kimberly Millemans. Stay connected to your community. Visit ExeterToday.ca 1, 2, or 3 times a day for the latest breaking and local news. Your Exeter Grand Bend 3-day forecast is coming up next.
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1: My FM weather. Here's Exeter Grand Bend's 3-day forecast from the MyFM Weather Center. Overnight, cloudy skies, a low of 5 degrees. Tomorrow, cloudy skies, a high of 16 throughout the day and a low of 9 degrees overnight. And for Friday, rain, a high of 12 degrees. I'm Kimberly Millemans with Exeter Grand Bend's breaking and local news. My

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8: Here's Exeter Grandmen's three-day forecast from the MyFM Weather Center. Overnight, cloudy skies, a low of 5 degrees. Tomorrow, cloudy skies, a high of 16 throughout the day and a low of 9 degrees overnight. And for Friday, rain, a high of 12 degrees. I'm Kimberly Milliman with Exeter Grandmen's breaking and local news.
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3: 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Cash FX on MyFM in the Morning. But I want you, let me know. 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
5: Here's Exeter Grandmen's 3-day forecast from the MyFM Weather Center. Overnight, cloudy skies, a low of 5 degrees. Tomorrow, cloudy skies, a high of 16 throughout the day and a low of 9 degrees overnight. And for Friday, rain, a high of 12 degrees. I'm Kimberly Milliman with Exeter Grandmen's breaking and local news. 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
2: And a shout out to Kelly, Spencer, and Kat. They are playing along together with Cash FX. 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We're going to play tomorrow morning for $400 just after 8 o'clock. Cash FX on MyFM in the Morning. But I want you, let me know. 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